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0: And so why did Casey Musgraves cancel three shows? Well, there is still no reason given.
3: It's absolutely crazy because this is opening night, obviously in Chicago. That's not until August 20th. So we're like canceling way in advance. The August 29th Boston show is canceled. September 2nd in Brooklyn also canceled. And it's not just rescheduled. It's just canceled. And you're getting your money back. So at least you're getting your money back, right?
0: Yeah, but we want to know why. What's going on?
3: I want to know why. I was like, this doesn't make any sense. Maybe they, I mean, people say maybe low ticket sales, but I can't imagine that.
0: Yeah.
3: I was so excited for that show.
0: Well, hopefully Casey will jump on social media. She did so much promoting for the new songs, the new album, and she needs to jump on and tell us what's going on.

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1: We're just a few minutes away from Parker McCollum joining us, and we're going to find out a little bit more about his song, What Kind of Man?
0: The rumor has it that Parker's wife is the one that inspired the song. So we're going to hear the whole story behind it from Parker on the way.

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1: Lows level off around 66. Tonight, under clear skies, northwest winds 5 to 10 miles an hour. High temperatures reach up to 83. Tomorrow, mainly clear skies. Lows level off around 66 tomorrow night. Bright sunshine Friday, clouds on the increase by Saturday. Highs in the mid-80s. With your Bay Country weather, I'm meteorologist Megan Mulford. Right now, 79.
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1: The story behind the music. Behind the song with Rob and Holly.
2: We're going behind the song now with Parker McCollum, What Kind of Man?
0: And I love the line, forget the man I am, what kind of man do you need?
3: Thank you. Yeah, it's crazy, man. People always ask me about my songwriting process, and my songwriting process is sitting down by myself, sometimes with songwriters, pick up a guitar and just start singing. And sometimes it's cool. And you know, when I wrote this song, I wrote the first verse and chorus by myself in my house. I literally just picked up the guitar and I sang line for line. It just fell out exactly what it is in about 30 seconds. And luckily I was recording or else I never would have remembered what I said. And I just kept it. And that's the first verse and chorus of the song.
0: This is quite a gift that you have.
4: It is.
0: To do that.
4: Because that's the second song, at least, that you told us that's happened to.
3: Almost every song that I've written has happened that way. Just completely BSing, freestyling, just singing words and rhyming. Every now and then I'll go in and maybe change something, you know, if I go back and listen to it. But most of the time I just kind of spitball.

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1: Next time we go on a work trip and we are all staying in the same house, I would like to be in charge of the food.
0: Why? What happened?
1: Because there was no real food really to eat. We just ate snacks for 2 days straight on this recent work trip, and it is not.
0: There were chicken fingers, and there was a rotisserie chicken that I don't think anyone even touched.
1: Yeah, I didn't see the rotisserie.
0: I was literally right there in the fridge. There's a whole rotisserie chicken, and I kept thinking, who's going to break open the rotisserie chicken? And nobody did.
1: Yeah.
0: I didn't want to be the one to break open the chicken right away, you know?
1: Well, I don't know how everyone survives on chips and cookies and brownies for 2 days, but that's
0: what are you talking about? There was cheese, there was lunch meat, there was bread. We didn't eat the lettuce because of what, nobody got lettuce because that's what was, you know, because the thing that's going around, nobody, that would have been
1: well,
0: awful.
1: Let me ask you a question, Holly.
0: Huh?
1: Who was supposed to bring the farm fresh eggs so that we would have real meals in the morning for breakfast?
0: What do you mean? We had bacon? Didn't we have bacon?
1: You were supposed to bring the eggs and you did not.
0: Yeah, I did forget those, but I did remember other things.
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0: 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Welcome back to another edition of Use Your Brain. Put away the AI and the Google and your phone and just use your brain.
1: And your brain, is it a muscle? We still haven't figured that out.
0: No, it is not.
1: Listen, it needs a little bit of a workout.
0: It's not a muscle.
1: Well, it could be a muscle if you used it properly.
0: Okay.
1: We're going to make your brain into a muscle. Right now, here is the question. Why are the letters on a keyboard arranged QWERTY instead of alphabetically?
0: You mean if you look at a keyboard, QWERTY,
1: right at the top. Yeah, they call it QWERTY, and that's the order of the letters. Do you know why? I want you just to really think hard about it, and you will come up with the answer. You know the answer. It's in your brain. It's just filed away somewhere with a little bit of dust on it. So just blow it off.
0: Well, I'm going to have to take a few minutes to go through my files here.
1: Okay.

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1: Welcome back to Use Your Brain. This is where you have to use your brain. You can't use AI or Google. What's the question?
2: The question is, why are keyboard letters arranged, like on, you know, at your computer, arranged QWERTY instead of alphabetically?
1: I don't know. I was searching through my brain, and I feel like I knew the answer. Mavis Beacon taught me the answer to this back in,
2: middle school. Remember when you had to, like, type it with your fingers? Yeah.
1: For some reason, it's easier to type words if it's this way. I don't know why. I don't know.
2: Yeah, you're actually right. It's because of typewriters. They had those metal bars that could jam if commonly paired letters were, like, hit, like, super fast. So they spread out all the letters so that the to, like, make sense for, like, what all the words are, so that the, like, little hammer things with the letters on it wouldn't get stuck together.
1: Your explanation of this has me more confused than I was when you first asked the question.
2: Do you remember what a typewriter is? Do you know how a typewriter works?
1: Yeah, not really.
2: If you go to a museum, each typewriter, okay, that's when they designed what the keypad is going to look like. Each typewriter had a little letter on a little, like, metal hammer looking thing, and the hammer would go up and would hit the page with the ink. And when you hit the letters, that's when it would hit. You don't want the commonly used letters to hit at the same time, because then they would get stuck together.

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1: Okay.
0: And can you get me a cold one after that?
1: I don't know that.
0: Yeah.

0: Hey, we're the Rob and Holly Show, powered by Rachel Harris, the Shore Lawyer on Bay Country 97.9. Still to come, we're going to find out from Morgan Wallen why he had to block his mom on Instagram.
1: And his mom seems really sweet, but why did he have to block his mom on Instagram? We're going to find out coming up.

0: need triple Doppler? We've got meteorologist Megan Mulford. Here's your Bay Country weather.
1: Lows dip down to about 66 tonight under mainly clear skies. Winds out of the northwest, 5 to 10 miles an hour. Mainly clear skies again tomorrow. Highs level off around 83. Clear skies tomorrow night. Lows level off around 66. Ample sunshine expected Friday. Clouds on the increase by Saturday. Highs in the mid-80s. With your Bay Country weather, I'm meteorologist Megan Mulford. Right now, it's 75 degrees.
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1: So why did Morgan Wallen have to block his mom on Instagram? I guess Hardy may have had something to do with this.
0: And Ernest as well. So here's what Morgan had to say.
2: It doesn't seem all that long ago. You know, me and Hardy were on a tour. I don't know if it was 2017 or 2018. You know, I was playing like 500 cap rooms, and he was opening for me at that point. You know, just him and his guitar. We were riding the same bus, doing Instagram lives at 2 o'clock in the morning. You know, had to block my mom off my Instagram so she didn't see it. Doesn't seem that long ago that stuff was going on.

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0: 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Imagine if it's your job to build a device that tracks how much people fart in a day.
1: Like, you're so smart. You're like the smartest person in high school. You're like super smart at work. And you're like, and now I'm making a device to track farts.
0: Yeah.
1: You know?
0: That's somebody's job. And I don't know why we need this, but they think that we do. And so we're going to find out more about it coming up.

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1: Man, imagine if it was your job to create a device that tracks how much people fart in one day.
0: At least you don't have to, like, walk around with them and track the farts. You know what I mean? That'd be awful.
1: Yeah.
0: But better to have a device to do it.
1: I don't know if we need smart underwear that tracks our farts, but there's a company that's doing it, and they're, like, trying to figure out how we can chart our farts.
0: And by the way, they did a study, and boys fart more than girls. It's true.
1: Obviously.
0: We already knew that. I don't even know why we needed to, like, track this.
1: We already know.
0: My husband farts probably 40,000 times more than me. I want to chart our farts. And I'm going to tell you, it's significantly more than I could ever try to fart.
1: What's the average?
0: The average is, like, 3.8 farts a day.
1: 3.8?
0: I think boys by the average.
1: That doesn't make any sense.
0: What do you mean? 3.8 farts a day?
1: How they get a 0.8? It's either, like, you're just, I would think that they'd be whole numbers. You're just tracking one fart at a time. Where do you get the 0.8 from? You had like an eighth of a fart?
0: Rob, you know I'm not good at math. This is not even a great question for me. But I'm assuming that they did some sort of mathematical equation that led them to 3.8.

a year it's been. Head in a bottle for my heart in a case. Yeah, it's getting harder to act my age. Play a sad song on a tiny violin for the man at the bar confessing his sins.

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0: 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If you thought American Idol was entertaining, Morgan Wallen Idol, I think, is better.
1: You know what? It is a little bit more entertaining, isn't it? Kind of get right to the punch here. You got hit songs.
0: Yeah.
1: Song after song after song is a hit.
0: We did a little Morgan Wallen Idol on our socials. If you want to check it out, give us a follow at Rob and Holly Show. And yeah, you heard it here first. It is better than American Idol.

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1: Yesterday, we were talking about how AI went rogue and how we should shut it off. But you know what? I don't think they're ever going to shut it down because people are creepy and they want to keep AI because it may or may not be turning them on.
0: It did not occur to me to use AI for this, but then when I read this, I was like, oh, yeah, I'm not surprised people did this because people are weird. We're going to tell you the AI conversations that probably shouldn't happen coming up.

0: 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Time for the 411 with meteorologist Megan Mulford and Bay Country weather.
1: Lows around 67 tonight under partly cloudy skies, northwest winds 5 to 10 miles an hour. Highs level off around 84 tomorrow, lots of sunshine. Mainly clear tomorrow night, lows level off around 66. Ample sunshine expected Friday, clouds on the increase by Saturday, highs in the mid-80s. With your Bay Country weather, I'm meteorologist Megan Mulford. Right now, 73.
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1: When you're using your AI, do you do the conversation mode or you just do the text mode?
2: I just do text mode. I don't have time for it to be talking to me. It's too much.
1: I mean, it's less, because less time if you're not typing and just talking.
2: Oh, no. I can read really fast. Like when it responds, I'm like, I'd rather just like read what it says very fast.
1: Well, a lot of people like to speak to me. They like to choose their voice and then they like to have naughty conversations with their AI.
2: Which is wild to me. I'm like, what is happening? People are saying 1 in 10 people have had a romantic conversation with their ChatGPT, Claude, Gemini, whatever.
1: Well, the number's higher than that.
2: What?
1: Yeah, think about it. How many people are not going to admit to it, but still do it? 1 in 10 is just how many people admitted to it.
2: Oh, no. It's so weird, don't you think?
1: I do it all the time. No.

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0: 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Rob, I am one house away from achieving the dream of a dirt bike track between my house and my neighbor's house, who actually has a dirt bike track.
1: What do you mean? You're trying to connect the dirt bike tracks from house to house?
0: Yes. So if we go, if you drive back from our house, like in our backyard, I want to drive over through the neighbor's houses, all the neighbor's houses, to our other neighbor who has a dirt bike track. And I'm one house away. I haven't talked to those homeowners yet, but I think they're going to be on board.
1: You know, that's how I grew up. Me and my neighbor, Chris,
0: really?
1: we had dirt bike tracks connecting. Yeah.
0: Yes.
1: It was the best.
0: I'm like, let's make it happen. Now, it is also for the horses, but I didn't say that in my presentation to the neighbors. I just talked about dirt bikes because that's what everyone's into.

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0: 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Coming up in our WTF headlines, what did a mime do to terrify people in the park?
1: And this is really weird. 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
2: This one reads, Massachusetts mime allegedly oiled himself up to terrify park workers.
0: That is so weird. Why would you get all oily?
2: How do you get
0: oily? That-
2: Don't they paint their faces and everything, though, and they wear, like, gloves and stuff? So how would you even know that he's oiled up?
0: I think he took off his clothes, Rob. He
2: took off all his mime clothes?
0: He took off his mime clothes, and he took off the gloves, and then
2: you're no longer
0: oil on himself, allegedly.
2: You're no longer a mime when you take off your mime outfit.
0: I mean, is he talking? If he's quiet, then you're still miming. You know what I mean?
2: What was he miming? What was he using? Other things, parts of his body was he miming?
0: I don't know. Don't make me think about it.

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1: Lows around 67. Tonight, under partly cloudy skies, northwest winds 5 to 10 miles an hour. Highs level off around 84. Tomorrow, lots of sunshine. Mainly clear tomorrow night, lows level off around 66. Ample sunshine expected Friday, clouds on the increase by Saturday, highs in the mid-80s. With your Bay Country weather, I'm meteorologist Megan Mulford. Currently, 74.
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2: So what kind of car you drive says a lot about how cleanly you actually are, because apparently Dodge and BMW drivers are taking the top honors of cleaning their rides at least every 2 weeks, when other vehicles like Subaru, Mazda, Tesla, they apparently are the messiest people.
1: I know, and this is like interior and exterior, by the way. So if you drive a Subaru, probably a disaster. What do they say about people that drive a Nissan? 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
2: What about people like me that drive Ford F-150?
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2: They say that's a man's man. 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The Ford F-150.

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0: Our next featured stand-up comedian is the very funny Nick Turner.
2: And he did something kind of exciting. He won an entire year's supply of donuts.
3: I recently saw a television taping myself of that show, The Talk. If you don't know what The Talk is, it's just like The View in every way. It's no difference. So I went to The Talk, and then halfway through the taping, the woman playing the Whoopi character. She was like, "Everyone in today's audience gets a free year's supply of donuts," which was the greatest news I'd heard. Until I thought about it at all. And I'm like, the world's most donut. Wait a minute. I probably don't need the world's most donuts. I don't know how many donuts you guys think are in a year's supply, but according to the donut people, it's 52 dozen. Too much? They had a meeting about it where they're like, all right, donut consumption in a 12-month period? For human beings, okay. Yadda-dee-ya. I don't know, about 700? Am I out of touch? 700. Have you seen them? We'll go with 700. So they gave me a gift card, and I could not have all that power in my fingertips. So I immediately sold it on eBay to a woman in Southern California that I can only assume has died.

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1: Thanks for hanging out and listening. We're the Rob and Holly Show. Be back tomorrow. We're going to find out which country artist said they once saved George Strait's life.
0: Vincent Mason also stops by. We go behind the song with him and Shane Proffitt as well.

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0: Rob and Holly show on Bay Country 97.9. If you thought American Idol was entertaining, Morgan Wallen Idol, I think, is better.
1: It is a little bit more entertaining, isn't it? Kind of get right to the punch. You already got hit songs.
0: Yeah.
1: Song after song after song is a hit.
0: We did a little Morgan Wallen Idol on our socials. If you want to check it out, give us a follow at Rob and Holly Show. And yeah, you heard it here first. It is better than American Idol.

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0: got your forecast every hour with Bay Country Weather.
1: Lows dip down to about 67 overnight under mainly clear skies. Northwesterly winds 5 to 10 miles an hour. Mainly sunny skies again Thursday. Highs level off around 84. Mainly clear Thursday night. Lows around 66. Bright sunshine expected Friday. Clouds on the increase by Saturday. Highs in the mid-80s. With your Bay Country weather, I'm meteorologist Megan Mulford. Right now, it's 73 degrees.
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0: don't need triple Doppler. We've got meteorologist Megan Mulford. Here's your Bay Country weather.
1: Lows dip down to about 67. Overnight, under mainly clear skies, northwesterly winds 5 to 10 miles an hour. Mainly sunny skies again Thursday. Highs level off around 84. Mainly clear Thursday night. Lows around 66. Bright sunshine expected Friday. Clouds on the increase by Saturday. Highs in the mid-80s. With your Bay Country weather, I'm meteorologist Megan Mulford. Right now, it's 73 degrees.
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0: today's country and your hourly forecast. Time for the 411 with meteorologist Megan Mulford and Bay Country Weather.
1: Lows level off around 66. Overnight, under mainly clear skies, winds out of the northwest, 5 to 10 miles an hour. Mainly clear skies again Thursday. High temperatures reach up to 83. Mainly clear skies Thursday night. Lows around 66. Mainly sunny Friday with a high of 85. 86 Saturday. With your Bay Country weather, I'm meteorologist Megan Mulford. Right now, it's 72 degrees.
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0: updated weather every hour with your Bay Country forecast.
1: Mainly clear overnight with lows around 66. Northwesterly winds 5 to 10 miles an hour. High temperatures reach up to 83. Thursday, mainly clear. Lows level off around 66. Thursday night, mainly clear skies. Highs level off around 85 Friday under mainly clear skies. 86 Saturday. With your Bay Country weather, I'm meteorologist Megan Mulford. Right now, 72.
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0: Megan's got your forecast every hour with Bay Country Weather.
1: Mainly clear overnight with lows around 66. Northwesterly winds 5 to 10 miles an hour. High temperatures reach up to 83 Thursday. Mainly clear. Lows level off around 66 Thursday night. Mainly clear skies. Highs level off around 85 Friday under mainly clear skies. 86 Saturday. With your Bay Country weather, I'm meteorologist Megan Mulford. Right now, it's 70 degrees.
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0: don't need triple Doppler. We've got meteorologist Megan Mulford. Here's your Bay Country weather.
1: 83 today, under mainly sunny skies, northwesterly winds 8 to 15 miles an hour. Mainly clear tonight, 66. Mainly clear skies tomorrow, high temperatures reach up to 85. Daytime highs approaching 86, Saturday, under partly cloudy skies. 85, Sunday, slight chance of rain showers. With your Bay Country weather, I'm meteorologist Megan Mulford. Currently, it's 69 degrees.
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1: This is the Ag Radio Network Farm News. I'm Tom Cassidy with Tim Slezarczyk.
2: The Department of Justice has an investigation into major meat packers, and it's been gaining momentum recently amid new reports on cattle market practices. Some of the new developments in the ongoing investigation into the largest meat processors in the U.S. is renewing focus on questions that have been long-standing about competition in the cattle market. A new report offers first meaningful updates on how the investigation is progressing, signaling that federal officials are taking a deeper look at the structure of the beef supply chain. Department of Justice is focusing specifically on the Big Four, Tyson, Cargill, JBS, and National Beef, examining potential, quote, criminal anti-competitive conduct. This won't be the first time that this investigation has been going on. Those four companies are estimated to control roughly 80 to 85% of U.S. beef processing capacity, a level of concentration that's drawn scrutiny from producers, lawmakers, and economists for years, decades even. Reports indicate the investigation is examining whether meat packers engaged in illegal coordination or agreements related to cattle procurement and pricing behavior. For many producers, the concerns center on the growing gap between boxed beef prices and the price paid for live cattle, as well as the limited number of buyers that are available, especially in certain regions. Industry analysts have long noted that when fewer packers dominate the market, it reduces competition for cattle and potentially pressures prices at the producer level, even during periods of strong consumer demand for beef. The investigation is coming amid ongoing concerns about rising beef prices for consumers, tying the issue of market concentration to broader food price inflation. The latest investigation follows a similar effort that was launched in 2020. That probe stretched over several years but had limited public detail. Reports surfaced last fall indicating the Department of Justice closed that investigation with no charges.
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2: Cattle on feed for the nation on April 1st was down 1%. With cattle and calves on feed for the slaughter market and large capacity feedlots of 1,000 or more totaled 11.6 million head on April 1st. That inventory, 1% below April 1st of a year ago. Inventory included 7.25 million steers and steer calves, down slightly from the previous year. That group accounted for 63% of the total inventory of cattle on feed, with heifers and heifer calves accounting for 4.3 million head, down 1%. Placements in feedlots during March totaled 1.7 million. That was 7% below 2025. Net placements at 1,660,000 head. Placements the second lowest for March since the series began back in 1996. During March, placements of cattle and calves that were on the lighter side were 320,000 head, 6 weights 250,000, 7 weights 435, 8 weights at 474,000. The rest were in those very heavy cattle. Marketings of fed cattle in March totaled 1,630,000 head. That was 6% below 2025. Marketings the second lowest for March since the series began in 1996, though heavier weights on those cattle has made beef about the same. Other disappearance did total about 50,000 head during March. That was 9% below 2025.
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Somerset County leaders are demanding immediate action over a critical staffing shortage at the Eastern Correctional Institution in Princes Anne. In a letter sent to Maryland public safety officials, commissioners warned that dangerous conditions threaten employees, inmates, and the public, urging the state to halt all non-emergency inmate movements until staffing levels are safely restored. Worcester County Public Schools are leading the state. Newly released state assessment results show local students outperform

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one, Jesse Murph. The song is High Road on the Bay Country Breakfast. Good morning. I'm Adam in the morning. It is Thursday, the 30th day of July. We are counting down this month, and we'll be into August on Saturday. Yes, indeed. Looking forward to what is going to be another fine day. Meteorologist Megan Mulford calling for 83 degrees, mix of sun and clouds, northwest wind 15 miles per hour. Clear tonight, low 66. A perfect day for an auction is what I say. Shinkatig ponies auctioned off at the carnival grounds today. We'll keep you updated on the Bay Country Breakfast. Here's Luke Combs. Good morning.

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0: Jelly Roll, it's need a favor on the Bay Country Breakfast, powered by Pohanka of Salisbury. Busy hour with marine weather and tides, local sports from 47 ABC, and the Sandpiper Marine Fishing Report. So Megan Maroney, she's on her very successful Cloud 9 tour, but she had to end her show early Tuesday night in Denver after only three songs. Here's her emotional announcement.
1: Hey, guys. This is obviously the last thing I ever want to do. But I am obviously extremely sick, and I thought I did everything to make myself better, and then obviously I just can't play this show tonight. I will make it up to you guys. I absolutely promise I'll be back. I want to give you guys the show you deserve. And I'm sorry. Okay. Love you guys.
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3: 83 today, under mainly sunny skies, northwesterly winds 8 to 15 miles an hour. Mainly clear tonight, 66. Mainly clear skies tomorrow, high temperatures reach up to 85. Daytime highs approaching 86. Saturday, under partly cloudy skies, 85. Sunday, slight chance of rain showers. With your Bay Country weather, I'm meteorologist Megan Mulford. Right now, 70.
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0: Delmarva. I'm Chris Brunk with WMDT Sports. The Baltimore Orioles walked out of Detroit on Wednesday with a series victory after prevailing 10-9 in a 12-inning marathon. Jackson Holliday with three RBIs and two more hits coming off the bench. Holliday 8-for-11 in the series against the Tigers, with the O's 2.5 games out of a wild card spot. The upcoming weekend series against the struggling Phillies will have massive implications on whether Baltimore approaches the August 3rd trade deadline as buyers or sellers. And encouraging news from the first day of Ravens training camp, the team announcing that defensive tackle Nnamdi Matabike has been activated off the physically unable to perform list. Matabike passing his physical after being sidelined since week 2 of last season with a serious neck injury that required surgery. Head coach Jesse Minter saying the team will take it slow with the two-time Pro Bowler's return to football.
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1: On the bay today, northwest winds 10 to 15 knots, gusts to 20 knots with waves at 2 feet. Seaside today, northwest winds 10 to 15 knots, seas 2 to 3 feet. Next high tide in Crisfield is set for 1:46 p.m. Chincoteague Island, your next high tide is 9:38 this morning. Deal Island Chance high tide is 3:03 p.m. Scott's Cove Marina in Chance, boats, motors, trailers, even service and storage. 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Good morning from the Bay Country Breakfast.

0: federal government is giving neighbors in Accomack and Northampton counties an additional 30 days to weigh in on the possibility of mineral mining off Virginia's eastern shore. The Bureau of Ocean Energy Management is exploring the possibility of leasing more than 2,700 square miles off Virginia's coast for mineral extraction. According to Virginia's congressional delegation, it's the first time BOEM has considered holding a competitive lease sale for marine minerals in the Atlantic Ocean. Wicomico County officials have officially lifted the countywide burn ban, following a unanimous decision by the burn ban committee, including local fire chiefs and the Maryland Forest Service. Residents can now resume open burning. Officials cautioned that you must still follow state and county regulations, obtain required permits, and avoid burning on windy days.
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Ryan Martin, we ride Bay Country Breakfast as we ride on this Thursday morning. Clear skies today. We'll see some sunshine, a high of 83. 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It's Say So. Bay Country Breakfast. Good morning.

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0: 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I think we have an emergency.
1: This is an emergency message from Breakfast FEMA. 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If you've been separated from your bacon, remain calm. Federal breakfast inspectors are scrambling to restore normalcy. 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Breakfast FEMA, helping America survive until lunch.
0: Hey, you know what I say, right? Coffee never been recalled. So grab yourself a hot cup on me today. Russell Dickerson, this is new called Worth Your While. Bay Country Breakfast. Good morning.

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Jordan Davis and Almost Maybes, Bay Country 97.9 and the Bay Country Breakfast. Good morning to you. 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You like sun in mid-80s, then you'll love today. Here's Luke Combs at Sleepless in a Hotel Room.

0: 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Time to check in with meteorologist Megan Mulford with Bay Country weather.
1: 83 today, under mainly sunny skies, northwesterly winds 8 to 15 miles an hour. Mainly clear tonight, 66. Mainly clear skies tomorrow, high temperatures reach up to 85. Daytime highs approaching 86. Saturday, under partly cloudy skies, 85. Sunday, slight chance of rain showers. With your Bay Country weather, I'm meteorologist Megan Mulford. Currently, 72.
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0: 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So back in May, we shared the big news that Darius Rucker's Wagon Wheel had exceeded 1 billion streams on Spotify. Over the weekend before his show at Red Rocks Amphitheater with Old Crow Medicine Show, Darius was recognized for that success. In case you didn't know, Old Crow's Keith Secor actually finished Wagon Wheel after Bob Dylan started it. And Darius had been pitched the song before, but he didn't get it. It wasn't until he heard the band perform it at his daughter's school that the dots were connected.
1: I was at my daughter's talent show, and the teachers had a band, and they started playing Wagon Wheel, and I was sitting there, and they were playing it real country with drums and the slide guitar, and I texted my producer that I wanted to cut it, and he was like, well, a lot of people cut it. And I texted him back, I'm not asking, I'm telling you, we're cutting Wagon Wheel. So
0: with streaming, downloading, and radio, there are a lot of variables that go into qualifying a song as a hit. And lucky for us, most country artists like Lauren Elena still lean into radio to measure their success. She's celebrating this week because All My Exes, her collaboration with Chase Matthew, has reached a milestone. It is in the top 15.
2: I am literally freaking out that we're top 15. I cannot believe it. It feels so good to be back in the top 15. It's been years for me. So I'm so thankful for all the support, all the stations playing this song. It means so much to me. It feels so good to be back. Like, I just genuinely cannot believe it.
0: Megan Maroney has always said that her concerts often feel like a big therapy session, which means that things get pretty personal. But is there such a thing as too personal? She recently told Cosmopolitan that it has a purpose. She said, when I get scared of putting out a song because it's too personal, I think about how it might help somebody, because every time I've done it and I've taken the risk, people have come up to me and they're like, that song made me dump this guy, and this song is making me never want to go back with him. It's just one of those things where you have to be like, what's the worst that could happen? Full interview can be found online now. Cosmopolitan, just look that up online. You can read the full interview with Megan Maroney. That's country music news powered by Taws Insurance. 410-968-1300. Stop by and see the crew. They're just steps away from the Chrisfield City Dock. Good morning from the Bay Country Breakfast.

0: night in the Bay Country Breakfast. So we love Florida Man, don't we? He was caught on camera shouting out his bay while being arrested. Here's Donnie Williams being arrested by police.
1: Come out to me. I don't care. Come out to me. Show me your hand.
0: Yes, I do. Lauren Elena, Chase Matthews on my axis. Bay Country Breakfast. Good morning. Another

0: Somerset County leaders are demanding immediate action over a critical staffing shortage at the Eastern Correctional Institution in Princes Anne. In a letter sent to Maryland public safety officials, commissioners warned that dangerous conditions threaten employees, inmates, and the public, urging the state to halt all non-emergency inmate movements until staffing levels are safely restored. Worcester County Public Schools are leading the state. Newly released state assessment results show local students outperforming the rest of Maryland in both English language arts and mathematics. Nearly 70% of students scored proficient or higher in reading, while almost 49% hit proficiency in math, well above state averages.
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Bailey Zimmerman, Bay Country, 97.9 in the Bay Country Breakfast. Good morning. Forecast today, 83, the high, mix of sun and clouds. Going to be clear tonight, low 66. Lots of sun tomorrow, high 84. 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

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Good morning. I'm Adam in the morning. This hour, it's the busy one. Not Headline News is back today. 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And did you know it was Shark Week? It's also Christmas and July movies on Hallmark. We'll talk about it. I love this song. 30 minutes nonstop. Lainey Wilson, John Mayer. Phone Keys Wallet.

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Thought, man, it feels good to be country again. 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

0: Thomas Raddatz Country again, Bay Country, 97.9 in the Bay Country Breakfast. We mentioned it. It is Shark Week, so you could watch Discovery Channel. But what about Hallmark's Christmas in July movies? They're trying to get in the action, too.
1: Tonight, Hallmark's Christmas in July celebration continues with Christmas at the Beach. She's a gorgeous country singer from a small town with a paralyzing fear of the ocean.
0: Singer.
1: And an old pickup truck that left her stranded in Malibu. He's a gorgeous L.A. County lifeguard with a washboard stomach and lucrative side hustle selling chum to the producers of TV's Shark Week. Will looking hot prevail over that unavoidable fishy smell? Or is their dream all wet? Come on, Spicoli. It's a Hallmark movie. It's Christmas at the Beach, tonight on the Hallmark Channel.
0: Yeah, you may want to give that one a watch. Here's Morgan Wallen.

0: 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Time to check in with meteorologist Megan Mulford with Bay Country Weather.
1: Mainly sunny skies today with highs around 83. Winds out of the northwest, 8 to 15 miles an hour. Mainly clear again tonight, lows level off around 66. Mainly sunny skies tomorrow, highs level off around 85. Mid-80s Saturday and Sunday with a slight chance of rain showers Sunday. With your Bay Country weather, I'm meteorologist Megan Mulford. Right now, 73.
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2: 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Thursday, July 30th, it's National Cheesecake Day, one of my favorites. Also, National Chili Dog Day, fond of that also. Paperback Book Day, National Intern Day is today, and Share a Hug Day on this Thursday morning. Happy birthday if it's your special day. A lot of celebrities celebrating birthdays today, including Arnold Schwarzenegger. He is 78. Terry Crews is 57. Kate Bush is 67 today. Lawrence Fishburne is celebrating his 64th birthday today. Christopher Nolan is 55. Also, let's go down the list. Henry Ford, born on this day in 1863. Blues player Buddy Guy is 89. Misty May Traynor, volleyballer, is 48 today. From The Office, Benjamin Novak is 46. Lisa Kudrow from Friends is 62. Paul Anka, Canadian singer, is 84 today. Tom Green, a funny man, actor, is 54 years old today. And Hope Solo, a goalie for the U.S. team, is 44 years old today. Actress Vivica Fox is 61. 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

0: federal government is giving neighbors in Accomack and Northampton counties an additional 30 days to weigh in on the possibility of mineral mining off Virginia's eastern shore. The Bureau of Ocean Energy Management is exploring the possibility of leasing more than 2,700 square miles off Virginia's coast for mineral extraction. According to Virginia's congressional delegation, it's the first time BOEM has considered holding a competitive lease sale for marine minerals in the Atlantic Ocean. Wicomico County officials have officially lifted the countywide burn ban, following a unanimous decision by the Burn Ban Committee, including local fire chiefs and the Maryland Forest Service. Residents can now resume open burning. Officials caution that you must still follow state and county regulations, obtain required permits, and avoid burning on windy days.
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Stone and Morgan Wallen. It's I Had Some Help on the Bay Country Breakfast, powered by Pohanka of Salisbury. Good morning. I'm Adam in the morning. We've got your Workday Laughs coming up at the bottom of the hour, powered by the Golden Clover Cafe in Snow Hill. And a study of popular music trends will tell us the name that is used the most often in song titles, the male name. We'll talk about it in less than 15 minutes. Here's Taylor Swift. Good morning.

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today's country, Bay Country 97.9 and the Bay Country Breakfast. So a study of popular music trends shows that one man's name is used more often in song titles than others. And that name, can you guess? That name is John. We got four examples for you. Weezy. I didn't know if we were going to hear Weezy. Whoa. I like it. Now there's Taylor.

That's three Johns in that one from Keith Urban. So John, the most used male name in song titles. There you go. You won't get that everywhere, folks. You won't get Megan Mulford either. Her full forecast is coming up after Jelly Roll. This is Heart of Stone. Hey, Country Breakfast.

0: 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Time to check in with meteorologist Megan Mulford with Bay Country Weather.
1: Mainly sunny skies today with highs around 83. Winds out of the northwest, 8 to 15 miles an hour. Mainly clear again tonight, lows level off around 66. Mainly sunny skies tomorrow, highs level off around 85. Mid-80s Saturday and Sunday with a slight chance of rain showers Sunday. With your Bay Country weather, I'm meteorologist Megan Mulford. Currently 77.
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0: Thanks for making us Somerset County's favorite radio station for a fourth year in a row. 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I'm Adam in the morning. 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
1: When somebody commits a murder-suicide, that's probably someone who's not thinking through the afterlife. Bam, you're dead. Bam, I'm dead. Oh, hey. This is going to be awkward forever. When there's somebody who's dead and then someone does something that that person would not have liked, they say that that person is spinning in their grave. But I don't understand why they say that. Why is spinning the way that a corpse shows disapproval? It doesn't make any sense. I mean, if we showed disapproval that way when we were alive, then it would make sense. Oh man, I am so pissed at you right now. You have no idea how mad I am. Dimitri's spinning. Let's get out of here. If I lived below a tap dancer, I would just put really powerful magnets on the ceiling. What's that? We're not tapping now, are we? More of a tap stander we got up there.
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0: Somerset County leaders are demanding immediate action over a critical staffing shortage at the Eastern Correctional Institution in Princes Anne. In a letter sent to Maryland public safety officials, commissioners warned that dangerous conditions threaten employees, inmates, and the public, urging the state to halt all non-emergency inmate movements until staffing levels are safely restored. Worcester County Public Schools are leading the state. Newly released state assessment results show local students outperforming the rest of Maryland in both English language arts and mathematics. Nearly 70% of students scored proficient or higher in reading, while almost 49% hit proficiency in math, well above state averages.
1: 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When you hire a Weikert agent to help buy or sell a home, you get a partner to guide you every step of the way.
0: Spring has sprung, the birds are chirping, and the grass is certainly growing. 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

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Rich Strait coming up next for your work day. Kate Michaels for your afternoon ride home. Robin Holly tonight at 7. And tomorrow, a Friday adventure on the Bay Country Breakfast, which starts at 6 a.m. We'll have your seat warm for you.

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It is Rich Drink During Your Workday. We got your weather with meteorologist Megan Beaufort on the way. And it's that time of year again, the annual blessing of the combines in Snow Hill. Set

this Saturday. Kick it off with the parade of farm equipment, plus a kids pedal tractor pull, petting barnyard, hay rides, car show, and food and vendors. It's going to be a fun time in Snow Hill with the blessing of the combines on Saturday. And our coverage powered in part by TTI Hydraulics, Tidewater Seeds, Horizon Farm Credit, and Delmarva Flooring. 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

0: today's country, and your hourly forecast. Time for the 411 with meteorologist Megan Mulford and Bay Country weather.
1: Mainly sunny skies today with highs around 83. Winds out of the northwest, 8 to 15 miles an hour. Mainly clear again tonight, lows level off around 66. Mainly sunny skies tomorrow, highs level off around 85. Mid-80s Saturday and Sunday with a slight chance of rain showers Sunday. With your Bay Country weather, I'm meteorologist Megan Mulford. Right now, it's 79 degrees.
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It is Rich Drake during your workday. We got your weather with meteorologist Megan Beaufort on the way. And it's here, Chincoteague Island's Pony Penning and the Fireman's Carnival happening all this week. 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And get all the details you need on the 101st Chincoteague Pony Penning, Pony Swim, and the Fireman's Carnival, all on our website, BayCountry979.com.

0: Updated weather every hour with your Bay Country forecast.
1: Mainly sunny skies today with highs around 83. Winds out of the northwest, 8 to 15 miles an hour. Mainly clear again tonight. Lows level off around 66. Mainly sunny skies tomorrow. Highs level off around 85. Mid-80s Saturday and Sunday with a slight chance of rain showers Sunday. With your Bay Country weather, I'm meteorologist Megan Mulford. Currently, it's 81 degrees.
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It is Rich Drink During Your Workday. 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

0: When it comes to news, we're first in country. Country News Now. Chase Matthew explains why he feels so blessed to see his fans out on tour with Jason and Luke.
1: We're all dealing with something, but that's where music brings people together. And I think that's a big motivation on my end, too, is, man, people show up to the show, they spend their hard-earned money, and I want to make sure that they leave better than the way they came in. And if that's my job, hell, that's the best job ever.
0: I'm Lisa Manning for Country News Now.
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It is Rich Drake during your workday. We got your weather with meteorologist Megan Beaufort on the way. And going on Saturday, it's the 26th annual Blessing of the Combines in Snow Hill, celebrating local agriculture and farm families. 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And our coverage powered in part by Delmarva Flooring, Horizon Farm Credits, Tidewater Seeds, and TTI Hydraulics. 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

0: Megan's got your forecast every hour with Bay Country Weather.
1: A mix of clouds and sun this afternoon with daytime highs approaching 83. Winds out of the northwest, 8 to 15 miles an hour. Mainly clear skies tonight, lows level off around 66. Mainly clear tomorrow, 85. Partly cloudy skies Saturday with highs in the mid-80s. Slight chance for showers Sunday. With your Bay Country weather, I'm meteorologist Megan Mulford. Right now, it's 81 degrees.
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today's country, Bay Country 97.9. It is Rich Drake, always letting you know what's going on in the community as the Chicoutimi Police Department is having National Night Out coming up Tuesday, August 4th at the Chicoutimi Veterans Memorial Park. 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

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It is Ridge Strength during your workday. We got your weather with meteorologist Megan Mofer on the way. And it's here, the 101st Chincoteague Island Pony Penning and Pony Swim and Fireman's Carnival going on all this week. And we've got all the details and coverage for you. 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

0: don't need triple Doppler. We've got meteorologist Megan Mulford. Here's your Bay Country weather.
1: A mix of clouds and sun this afternoon, with daytime highs approaching 83. Winds out of the northwest, 8 to 15 miles an hour. Mainly clear skies tonight, lows level off around 66. Mainly clear tomorrow, 85. Partly cloudy skies Saturday, with highs in the mid-80s. Slight chance for showers Sunday. With your Bay Country weather, I'm meteorologist Megan Mulford. Currently, it's 82 degrees.
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It is Rich Drink During Your Workday. We got your weather with meteorologist Megan Beaufort on the way. And it's that time of year again, the annual blessing of the combines in Snow Hill. Set for this Saturday, kicking off with the parade of farm equipment, plus a kids' pedal tractor pull, petting barnyard, hay rides, car show, and food and vendors. Going to be a fun time in Snow Hill with the blessing of the combines on Saturday. 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

0: today's country, and your hourly forecast. Time for the 411 with meteorologist Megan Mulford and Bay Country weather.
1: A mix of clouds and sun this afternoon, with daytime highs approaching 83. Winds out of the northwest, 8 to 15 miles an hour. Mainly clear skies tonight, lows level off around 66. Mainly clear tomorrow, 85. Partly cloudy skies Saturday, with highs in the mid-80s. Slight chance for showers Sunday. With your Bay Country weather, I'm meteorologist Megan Mulford. Right now, 81.
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It is Rich Drink During Your Workday. 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

Thursday afternoon. Happy Friday Eve, everybody. I'm Kate Michaels. Glad to be with you on another beautiful day. Hope all is well in your world. If you are here visiting for the pony swim and all of the festivities that go along with it, you have had a spectacular time so far, and we are not done yet. We've got the swim back tomorrow, and of course the carnival happening tonight and over the course of the next few nights. So we will keep you posted on all of that. You can always go to our website to find out more. I got some Jordan Davis, Luke Combs, and Luke Bryan right now. She's country and she knows it on Bay Country.

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We're Bay Country 97.9. Russell Dickerson coming up. We've got Morgan Wallen on the way, plus your forecast. And this, the latest from Riley Green. He said it's sort of his ode to Toby Keith. Here we go. 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
1: A mix of clouds and sun this afternoon with daytime highs approaching 83. Winds out of the northwest, 8 to 15 miles an hour. Mainly clear skies tonight, lows level off around 66. Mainly clear tomorrow, 85. Partly cloudy skies Saturday with highs in the mid-80s. Slight chance for showers Sunday. With your Bay Country weather, I'm meteorologist Megan Mulford. Right now, 82.
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Hayes Country, we're Bay Country 97.9. 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

Today's country, we're Bay Country 97.9. Well, the carnival and pony swim festivities well underway, but not done yet. We still have the swim back tomorrow morning, which is as exciting almost as the swim itself. Some would argue even more so. And of course, the carnival, you've got your raffle winners announced on Saturday. So a lot still to look forward to. 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I have a pretty good feeling that you have. 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

Play Country 97.9. I'm Kate Michaels. I hope you are enjoying your Thursday afternoon. I am so glad we're together and that we have all this fabulous music to share, right? Jason Aldean and Dylan Scott, the power of great music, indeed. Zach John King right now. It's Get to Drinkin'. It's Play Country.

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Jason Aldean on Bay Country 97.9. Y'all happened to catch that Orioles game yesterday. I was getting alerts on my phone, just doing other things. Didn't realize that we were playing at 1 o'clock. I don't know why that didn't occur to me. But I started seeing that score get out of hand and then more out of hand. And then it was 7-0. And I was like, oh, geez, here we go again. And the next thing I know, here we come again. My husband was texting me. He was like, yeah, you better turn that game back on. And didn't we go into 12 innings and not the Orioles coming back and winning the game 10-9, an important game against an incredible pitcher, one of the best in the business right now, and the Detroit Tigers took the L, and I'm so happy about it, and I know I'm not alone in that. We are off today, and then we've got, of course, the big Hall of Fame weekend this weekend at home, taking on the Phillies, so that will be a lot of fun, and we'll see some very familiar faces. Looking forward to it. Guys, I got Chase Matthews coming up for you. Your forecast is on the way after this from Stella Lefty. It's Boston on Bay Country. On a train.

0: Megan's got your forecast every hour with Bay Country Weather.
1: Lows level off around 65 tonight under partly cloudy skies. Winds out of the northwest at around 5 miles an hour. Tomorrow, high temperatures reach up to 84. Lows level off around 69. Tomorrow night, mainly clear. Partly cloudy skies Saturday with a high of 86. 85, slight chance for showers Sunday. With your Bay Country weather, I'm meteorologist Megan Mulford. Right now, 81.
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I'm Kate Michaels. I hope you are starting your day with the Bay Country Breakfast. And my friend Adam, every weekday morning at 7:30, he's got country music news featuring tour news, updates, things that you need to know about, artist features, all kinds of things happening daily on the Bay Country Breakfast. 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

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It's Bay Country 97.9. Happy 5 o'clock on this Friday Eve, my friends. I'm Kate Michaels. So glad we're together on a sunshiny, almost weekend evening. Thomas Rhett's coming up. Tyler Hubbard. Let's go Dan and Shay right now. This is Say So on Bay Country.

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It ain't a bad life. It's Bay Country 97.9. I'm Kate Michaels. It's a pretty daggone good life, I gotta say. And I'm so happy we are here. All the festivities happening this summer. We are in the thick of summer. It's moving by way too quickly. But I am appreciative of all the fun that we've had so far and looking forward to all the fun that we will continue to have. We'll check out your forecast, see how that's going to weigh into the fun you're planning for the next few days. I've got Ella Langley coming up. This is George Burge with Luke Bryan. It's Ride, Ride, Ride on Bay Country.

0: don't need triple Doppler. We've got meteorologist Megan Mulford. Here's your Bay Country weather.
1: Lows level off around 65 tonight under partly cloudy skies. Winds out of the northwest at around 5 miles an hour. Tomorrow, high temperatures reach up to 84. Lows level off around 69. Tomorrow night, mainly clear. Partly cloudy skies Saturday with a high of 86. 85, slight chance for showers Sunday. With your Bay Country weather, I'm meteorologist Megan Mulford. Right now, 82.
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Guys, it's time. The Great Pocomoke Fair is happening this Saturday through the 8th, featuring the Great Pocomoke Fair pageant, exhibits, harness racing, motorsports, and so much more. 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

It's Ella and Riley. I love that one. It's Bay Country 97.9. I'm Kate Michaels. Good Thursday evening. Getting behind the eight ball here. Thursday's way better than Wednesday. I don't know what I'm talking about. It's Friday Eve, everybody. Josh Ross is coming up. Chris Stapleton on the way. This is Jelly Roll's Hands Up on Bay Country.

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1: It's Josh Ross. That one's called Hate How You Look. It's Bay Country 97.9. I'm Kate Michaels. Ella Langley's coming up for you. The evidently official song of the summer, but we've been on this song for a while. She's coming up for you. Your forecast on the way after Lauren Elena and Chase Matthews. It's All My Exes on Bay Country.

0: today's country and your hourly forecast. Time for the 411 with meteorologist Megan Mulford and Bay Country weather.
1: Lows level off around 65 tonight under partly cloudy skies. Winds out of the northwest at around 5 miles an hour. Tomorrow, high temperatures reach up to 84. Lows level off around 69. Tomorrow night, mainly clear. Partly cloudy skies Saturday with a high of 86. 85, slight chance for showers Sunday. With your Bay Country weather, I'm meteorologist Megan Mulford. Right now, 81.
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Today's country, we're Bay Country 97.9. I'm Kate Michaels. That's just about going to do it for me on this Thursday evening. Enjoy the rest of your night. Stick around for the Robin Holly Show. And of course, check out the Chincoteague Carnival. We've got details about that. The big swim back tomorrow morning. We have info about that for you as well over on our website, baycountry979.com. Adam will get you going bright and early tomorrow with the Bay Country Breakfast. I'll meet you here after Rich Drake, and we will get out of work and drive home together straight into our weekends. I'm going to leave you now with Lainey Wilson and John Mayer. It's Bay Country.

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3: You know?
2: Really interested in hearing this story. Also, we'll do a preview review for the new John Cena, Jessica Biel flick. It's called Matchbox the Movie.

0: with the Rob and Holly Show, powered by Rachel Harris, the Shore Lawyer, on Bay Country 97.9. Tomorrow is the big night. You know we're going to have another Friday night takeover, and Scotty McCreery is going to be our special guest.
1: He's got a new album out. We're going to talk about that. And by the way, that new album is called 15, and it has all of his hits on it, plus some new songs. So make sure to join us tomorrow when Scotty's here.

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1: Mainly clear tonight with lows around 65. Northwest winds at around 5 miles an hour. Mainly clear skies again tomorrow. High temperatures reach up to 84. Mainly clear tomorrow night, lows around 69. Dry Saturday and Sunday under partly cloudy skies with highs in the mid-80s. With your Bay Country weather, I'm meteorologist Megan Mulford. Right now, it's 79 degrees.
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1: So police are searching for a couple of guys who did something insane at Seattle's Space Needle. And I think this is probably a situation where it's just, they're just trying to get views, trying to get video with some views.
0: And just maybe like mark something on your bucket list. But it's pretty wild how this happened. We'll tell you if you don't know, coming up.

0: up with the Rob and Holly Show on today's country, Bay Country 97.9. Imagine how crazy you have to be to jump off of the Seattle Space Needle. Just jump right
1: off
0: of that.
1: Jump off of anything, including that. And I find it fascinating, which, so this actually happened, by the way, two people jumping off the Space Needle in Seattle, that they were able to, like, get in parachutes and helmets without anyone going, huh.
0: Well, they had them, I guess they had them in maybe some backpacks or something, and then they went to a restroom, and then when they came out, they had their helmets on, they had their parachutes on, and then they climbed over this glass barrier and jumped off.
1: You know what's even crazier? Still haven't found the people. They still don't know who did it.
0: Takes a while to get down in a parachute. You would think that people would be like, hey, when he lands,
1: catch him.
0: Somebody stop them.
1: It's wild.

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0: 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Still to come in our country dirt, we're going to find out which country artist says that they once saved George Strait's life.
1: And this is really surprising because they also say, pretty sure George Strait doesn't know about it.